0: XFM 97.7. Deja que la energía fluya.
1: Dirty to clean my act up. You ain't dirty. You ain't here to

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I think about the loveless fascination under the Milky Way tonight. Lower the curtain down on Memphis. Lower the curtain down on life. I've got no time for private consultations.

0: this is. 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We're probably
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Find the streetlight, steps out of the shade, says something like, you and me, babe.

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When you can fall for chains of silver, you can fall for chains of gold, you can fall for pretty strangers and the promises they hold. 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
2: Well, I sat back and thought about the things we used to do. It really meant a lot to me. You mean a lot to me.
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2: Girl, you know it's true.